0: is Paul Rudd, and this is Global Sessions.
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This is Hot House Hours Radio with me, Dave Baker. The show providing more lifts than a plastic surgeon. And with so many hot releases this week, there's certainly no need to inject any fillers. Coming up on episode 313, I've implanted some amazing tracks into the mix, including some absolutely awesome soulful tunes to get the party started. Joel Corry wants to give you devotion. Bingo Players gets his little ducks in a row with a hot promo. James Herr hears a who with their new collab out the door. And there's so much more across the next 60 minutes. But first, here's a little temptation from Roger Sanchez and Low Stepper.

Delivering the good vibes direct to your door with the best promos I receive express delivered to you each week. This is Dave Baker bringing you more good feelings than an Avicii and Black Eyed Peas mashup. Making us feel the heat, we just heard Spanish DJ Johan Miller with a super hot promo coming out on his own Disco Fever label on June 19. So we're hearing this one 2 months before release. Up next is another massive feel-good track that I could have on repeat for hours. This is Sinqua, based right here in Sydney, taking on CC Penison's 1992 anthem, Keep On Walking. How good is this?

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If you want to follow the track list in this week, simply head to Hot House Hours on Facebook or Instagram and look for the episode 313 post, or go to the Hot House Hours podcast where you can hear the full 2-hour extended mix. Let's head now to Tom Novi and Chris Trucha teaming up on Wanderer, featuring another amazing vocal, but I have absolutely no idea where it came from.

Taking us up to the midway point of this week's show, we heard father and son duo Joe and Steve Friend mashing up Everything But the Girls before today with a song I have amazing memories of, Bug Can and the Plastic Jams, Made in 2 Minutes, which was given a name because, well, it apparently took only 2 minutes to make. That was followed by Brazilian producer Piffman and the lovely melodic tune Can't Stop, coming out on April 24. Okay, let's take the energy up a level, starting with Joel Corry putting an original spin on Nomad's 1990 classic, I Wanna Give You Devotion.

This is Hot House Hours, bringing you music that's hotter than an Indian buffet, but unlike the extra spicy vindaloo, you definitely won't be regretting it in the morning. In the mix, we had Matroda and San Patro under their After Midnight alias on their Martha Wash and UK Garage Influence Feel Alright, fresh out on April 15. And that was followed by the Marvin Gaye Influence track, Just About to Lose. And I heard it through the grapevine that it's out on April 17. Now here's a cool collab from touring favourites James Hurt and Who with Out of the Door, another hot promo coming out on April 24.

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This is Dave Baker with your essential house music mix. And did you know that the Hot House Hours podcast was recently named as the 12th best house music podcast in the US by the Million Podcast site? Only four places behind David Guetta. If you haven't checked it out yet, you can find it on all platforms except Spotify. Taking energy up even higher, we heard Sour with No Chat, and then we heard proper old school sounds with Tennant releasing his new one On The Floor, and that one is bringing back some seriously awesome memories of the 90s, and probably some things I wish I could forget too. Up next is Bingo Players keeping it simple with this new one coming out on May 15th.

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If you've enjoyed this week's selection, you can hear it again on the Hot House Hours podcast now, without me talking. And you also get a bonus hour of promos and hot new releases, including tracks from James Hype, Fed the Grand, Benson, S and Mogwai. We just heard The Gorgeous Sense of Time by Rainey and Easier, and I'm going to leave you with this new one from Kalina Zanders called Stronger Than Machines. If you want to connect, you can find me on the socials at Hot House Hours and at DJ Dave Baker. That's all, folks. See you next week.

0: going to bring everybody down like this. 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
1: Qu'est-ce que je vais te nommer? 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

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Every time I sit on that couch, I feel like you lecture me. 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Oh, you wanna be friends now? Okay, let's put my fake face on and pretend now. Sit around and talk about the good times. That didn't even happen. I mean, why are you laughing? Must've missed that joke, let me see if I can find a reaction. No, but at least you're happy.